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Thanks for doing so. Appreciate it. Metronome Music is our sponsor, and we feature local music right here on the show for 3 hours. Hey, if you want to get on the show, get in touch with me, Tommy B. at WVNO.com. Well, last hour, we were featuring the bands or artists who are going to be down at the Brickyard Stage. For the next couple hours, kind of a hodgepodge of different people around the area. This song, Frank Medley wrote, actually, I think I got this back in May or June. It was all about Father's Day because the song is called Dad. Here's Frank and the Boys on Mix 106.1's Rock Local First.

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0: Dads at school events, helping their kids, teaching their kids.
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If you still have a dad, call him, go to him. 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So I wish I could hold you and see you one more time. To all the dads, and even dads who didn't have to be dads, raising other people's kids.

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0: 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Dad. And I had to change it because now papaw is my favorite word. Love you, dads. 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
1: 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That song is called Dad. Well, I got one song a while back from a guy by the name of Matthew Hopkins called One Tree Hill. Haven't heard from Matthew since then. Matt, if you happen to be listening tonight, if you got another song or two, shoot it to me, Tommy B at WVNO.com. We'll play his song called One Tree Hill coming up in just a few minutes on Mix 106.1.
2: From the Mid-State Media Weather Center, here is your forecast for Mansfield. Tonight, showers and thunderstorms. Low around 54. Monday, showers and thunderstorms continue. High near 64. Monday night, a slight chance for rain showers, then mostly cloudy. Low around 52. Tuesday, mostly cloudy. High near 66. Tuesday night, a chance for rain showers. Low around 53.

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The greatest music of all time, Mix 106.1. Hey, everybody, I'm Tommy Barnes, and thank you again for joining us for Rock Local First. Show number 450, almost in the books, about halfway through it. We're on the air tonight till 10 o'clock, courtesy of Metronome Music. Kind of a one and done. I heard about a year or so ago from a guy by the name of Matthew Hopkins. He sent me a song called One Tree Hill. Hey, Matt, if you happen to be listening, you've got more tunes you want me to throw on the radio, please get in touch with me. It's TommyB@WVNO.com. So the one and done, we'll play it for you right now. Mix 106.1.

0: Mansell Best Mix, Mix 106.1. Hope you enjoyed that song. It was from Matthew Hopkins called One Tree Hill. We have got a group out of the Loudonville area called TCRXP. I'm going to play a tune from them coming up in just a few on Mix 106.1's Rock Local First.
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2: Here is the current pollen report for North Central Ohio. Today is in the low category with a reading of 0.6. Tomorrow stays about the same at 0.6. By Tuesday, pollen levels move into the low-medium category with a reading of 3.0. The top pollen sources are ragweed, chenopods, and nettle. 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

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We are busting our way through our second of our three-hour show, Rock Local First. 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Our next group comes out of the Loudonville area. They're called TCRXP. Big shout-out to my buddy Tim Cowan. This one is called Apathetic Man and the Wolves at the Door. Are you ready? You set? Let's rock.

0: Mix 106.1. That is TCRXP, a group out of the Loudonville area. The song is called Apathetic Man and the Wolves at the Door. Once again, big thanks to Tim Cowan from the band for shooting me that song years ago. And got a few others from them we'll be playing for you occasionally along the way. Well, next hour, we're going to get into it with the help of Jimmy Vincent, Taylor Sloop, and Chad and Lorianne Brown from Bound by Love. All coming up on Mix 106.1's Rock Local First.
1: From the Mid-State Media Weather Center, here is your forecast for Mansfield. Tonight, showers and thunderstorms. Low around 54. Monday, showers and thunderstorms continue. High near 64. Monday night, a slight chance for rain showers, then mostly cloudy. Low around 52. Tuesday, mostly cloudy. High near 66. Tuesday night, a chance for rain showers. Low around 53.

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going here.

gonna be, boy? Come on, I can wait all night. What's it gonna be, boy? Yes or no? What's it gonna be, boy? Yes or no?

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Up next for me to play for you as we kick off this hour is Jimmy Vincent and his band. Here's a song called Missing You on Mix 106.1's Rock Local First.

0: Mix 106.1, Mansfield Best Mix, wrapping that little setup with Jimmy Vincent and his band, and Missing You. We got a couple more local songs we're going to play for you before I scoot out of here on this Sunday evening. Coming up in about, 10 minutes or so, we got a song from Taylor Sloop as he takes care of Cold Shot, the old SRV song, on Mix 106.1's Rock Local First. 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
1: Weather. From the Mid-State Media Weather Center, here is your forecast for Mansfield. Tonight, showers and thunderstorms. Low around 54. Monday, showers and thunderstorms continue. High near 64. Monday night, a slight chance for rain showers, then mostly cloudy. Low around 52. Tuesday, mostly cloudy. High near 66. Tuesday night, a chance for rain showers. Low around 53.

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Mix 106.1 Mansfield Bass Music Mix. You know, a popular guy that loves doing shows all around this area is a guy by the name of Taylor Sloop. And Taylor actually has probably been on this show more than anybody, as far as somebody actually in the studio, whether it was doing a Christmas special with me or just coming in to play some tunes. This one I love. I was always a big Stevie Ray Vaughan fan. And his version of Cold Shot, a little more laid back. Let's check it out. Mix 106.1.

0: Mix 106.1, Mansfield Bass Mix. There you go. Taylor Sloop taking care of Cold Shot from Stevie Ray Vaughan. You know, I know I've told you this before, but my wife and I actually moved from the Madison, Wisconsin area back in 1987 here to Ohio, and Mansfield in particular. And right before we did that, we actually were at the Alpine Valley Music venue and saw Bad Company and Deep Purple. It was just a few short months later that we ended up losing Stevie Ray at that very same venue. Tried to fly out of there in a helicopter. It was super foggy. There's a bunch of hills right through there. And as they say, the rest is history. We're going to take a break. We've got something from the Bucyrus area. It is Chad and Lorianne Brown with House of the Rising Sun coming your way in just a few on Mix 106.1's Rock Local First.
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2: Here is the current pollen report for North Central Ohio. Today is in the low category with a reading of 0.6. Tomorrow stays about the same at 0.6. By Tuesday, pollen levels move into the low-medium category with a reading of 3.0. The top pollen sources are ragweed, chenopods, and nettle. 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

Mix 106.1. We're just about ready to finish up our show, Rock Local First, on this Sunday evening. A big appreciation goes out to all of you that spend your Sunday night enjoying some local music on the radio. And also our next artists, Chad and Lorianne Brown from Bound by Love and House of the Rising Sun. Take it away, Chad. Mix 106.1.

0: ASL Best Mix, Mix 106.1. My friends, that concludes another version of Rock Local First on this Sunday night. Show number 450 in the books. Hard to believe I've been doing it for so long, and all of you that have been on the radio with me, I can't thank you enough. It's just been a blast. As far as who has been on the show tonight, we had Chad and Lorianne Brown from Bound by Love. Just did that one for you, House of the Rising Sun. Taylor Sloop and Jimmy Vincent this hour. Last hour we heard from TCRXP, Matthew Hopkins, and Frank Medley with the Getaway Band. And in the first hour, we previewed who's going to be down at the Brickyard this coming Friday night for the Final Friday Concert Series. You got Jody Odom Jr. starting at 5:30, Frank Boyd Jr. and the Bonafide Truth at 6:45, and hitting the stage at 8:30 is Austin and the Sid Experience out of Columbus. They are going to be fantastic. Thank you all for joining me for the show. We'll do it again next Sunday night at 7 on Mix 106.1. 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
1: weather. From the Mid-State Media Weather Center, here is your forecast for Mansfield. Tonight, showers and thunderstorms. Low around 54. Monday, showers and thunderstorms continue. High near 64. Monday night, a slight chance for rain showers, then mostly cloudy. Low around 52. Tuesday, mostly cloudy. High near 66. Tuesday night, a chance for rain showers. Low around 53.

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1: weather. From the Mid-State Media Weather Center, here is your forecast for Mansfield. Tonight, showers and thunderstorms. Low around 54. Monday, showers and thunderstorms continue. High near 64. Monday night, a slight chance for rain showers, then mostly cloudy. Low around 52. Tuesday, mostly cloudy. High near 66. Tuesday night, a chance for rain showers. Low around 53.

0: 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Don't you dare to leave. We've got much more of Mansfield's best mix just seconds away.
1: Here is the current pollen report for North Central Ohio. Today is in the low category with a reading of 0.6. Tomorrow stays about the same at 0.6. By Tuesday, pollen levels move into the low-medium category with a reading of 3.0. The top pollen sources are ragweed, chenopods, and nettle. 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
1: weather. From the Mid-State Media Weather Center, here is your forecast for Mansfield. Tonight, showers and thunderstorms. Low around 54. Monday, showers and thunderstorms continue. High near 64. Monday night, a slight chance for rain showers, then mostly cloudy. Low around 52. Tuesday, mostly cloudy. High near 66. Tuesday night, a chance for rain showers. Low around 53.
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1: weather. From the Mid-State Media Weather Center, here is your forecast for Mansfield. Tonight, showers and thunderstorms. Low around 54. Monday, showers and thunderstorms continue. High near 64. Monday night, a slight chance for rain showers, then mostly cloudy. Low around 52. Tuesday, mostly cloudy. High near 66. Tuesday night, a chance for rain showers. Low around 53.

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2: Here is the current pollen report for North Central Ohio. Today is in the low category with a reading of 0.6. Tomorrow stays about the same at 0.6. By Tuesday, pollen levels move into the low medium category with a reading of 3.0. The top pollen sources are ragweed, chenopods, and nettle. 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
2: From the Mid-State Media Weather Center, here is your forecast for Mansfield. Tonight, showers and thunderstorms. Low around 54. Monday, showers and thunderstorms continue. High near 64. Monday night, a slight chance for rain showers, then mostly cloudy. Low around 52. Tuesday, mostly cloudy. High near 66. Tuesday night, a chance for rain showers. Low around 53.
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1: weather. From the Mid-State Media Weather Center, here is your forecast for Mansfield. Tonight, showers and thunderstorms, low around 54. This morning, showers and thunderstorms continue, high near 64. Monday night, a slight chance for rain showers, then mostly cloudy, low around 52. Tuesday, mostly cloudy, high near 66. Tuesday night, a chance for rain showers, low around 53.

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1: weather. From the Mid-State Media Weather Center, here's your forecast for Mansfield. Overnight showers and thunderstorms. Low around 54. This morning, showers and thunderstorms continue. High near 64. Monday night, a slight chance for rain showers, then mostly cloudy. Low around 52. Tuesday, mostly cloudy. High near 66. Tuesday night, a chance for rain showers. Low around 53. Here is the current pollen report for North Central Ohio. Today is in the low category with a reading of 0.6. Tomorrow stays about the same at 0.6. By Tuesday, pollen levels move into the low-medium category with a reading of 3.0. The top pollen sources are ragweed, chenopods, and nettle. 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
1: Weather. From the Mid-State Media Weather Center, here is your forecast for Mansfield. Tonight, showers and thunderstorms, low around 54. This morning, showers and thunderstorms continue, high near 64. Monday night, a slight chance for rain showers, then mostly cloudy, low around 52. Tuesday, mostly cloudy, high near 66. Tuesday night, a chance for rain showers, low around 53.

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1: weather. From the Mid-State Media Weather Center, here is your forecast for Mansfield. Tonight, showers and thunderstorms. Low around 54. This morning, showers and thunderstorms continue. High near 64. Monday night, a slight chance for rain showers. Then mostly cloudy. Low around 52. Tuesday, mostly cloudy. High near 66. Tuesday night, a chance for rain showers. Low around 53. Here is the current pollen report for North Central Ohio. Today is in the low category with a reading of 0.6. Tomorrow stays about the same at 0.6. By Tuesday, pollen levels move into the low-medium category with a reading of 3.0. The top pollen sources are ragweed, chenopods, and nettle. 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
3: From the Mid-State Media Weather Center, here is your forecast for Mansfield. Overnight, rain showers are likely, low around 56. This morning, rain showers, high near 64. Monday night, rain showers continue, low around 53. Tuesday, mostly cloudy, high near 66. Tuesday night, a chance for rain showers, low around 54.

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1: weather. From the Mid-State Media Weather Center, here is your forecast for Mansfield. Overnight, rain showers are likely, low around 56. This morning, rain showers, high near 64. Monday night, rain showers continue, low around 53. Tuesday, mostly cloudy, high near 66. Tuesday night, a chance for rain showers, low around 54. Here is the current pollen report for North Central Ohio. Today is in the low category with a reading of 0.6. Tomorrow stays about the same at 0.6. By Tuesday, pollen levels move into the low-medium category with a reading of 3.0. The top pollen sources are ragweed, chenopods, and nettle. 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
1: weather. From the Mid-State Media Weather Center, here is your forecast for Mansfield. Overnight, rain showers are likely, low around 56. This morning, rain showers, high near 64. Monday night, rain showers continue, low around 53. Tuesday, mostly cloudy, high near 66. Tuesday night, a chance for rain showers, low around 54.

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1: weather. From the Mid-State Media Weather Center, here is your forecast for Mansfield. Overnight, rain showers are likely, low around 56. This morning, rain showers, high near 64. Monday night, rain showers continue, low around 53. Tuesday, mostly cloudy, high near 66. Tuesday night, a chance for rain showers, low around 54. Here is the current pollen report for North Central Ohio. Today is in the low category with a reading of 0.6. Tomorrow stays about the same at 0.6. By Tuesday, pollen levels move into the low-medium category with a reading of 3.0. The top pollen sources are ragweed, chenopods, and nettle. 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
1: weather. From the Mid-State Media Weather Center, here is your forecast for Mansfield. Overnight, rain showers are likely, low around 56. This morning, rain showers, high near 64. Monday night, rain showers continue, low around 53. Tuesday, mostly cloudy, high near 66. Tuesday night, a chance for rain showers, low around 54.

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1: weather. From the Mid-State Media Weather Center, here is your forecast for Mansfield. Overnight, rain showers are likely, low around 56. This morning, rain showers, high near 64. Monday night, rain showers continue, low around 53. Tuesday, mostly cloudy, high near 66. Tuesday night, a chance for rain showers, low around 54. Here is the current pollen report for North Central Ohio. Today is in the low category with a reading of 0.6. Tomorrow stays about the same at 0.6. By Tuesday, pollen levels move into the low-medium category with a reading of 3.0. The top pollen sources are ragweed, chenopods, and nettle. 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
1: weather. From the Mid-State Media Weather Center, here is your forecast for Mansfield. Overnight, rain showers are likely, low around 56. This morning, rain showers, high near 64. Monday night, rain showers continue, low around 53. Tuesday, mostly cloudy, high near 66. Tuesday night, a chance for rain showers, low around 54.

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1: weather. From the Mid-State Media Weather Center, here is your forecast for Mansfield. Overnight, rain showers are likely, low around 56. This morning, rain showers, high near 64. Monday night, rain showers continue, low around 53. Tuesday, mostly cloudy, high near 66. Tuesday night, a chance for rain showers, low around 54. Here is the current pollen report for North Central Ohio. Today is in the low category with a reading of 0.6. Tomorrow stays about the same at 0.6. By Tuesday, pollen levels move into the low-medium category with a reading of 3.0. The top pollen sources are ragweed, chenopods, and nettle. 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

0: 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The shelter will keep its critical services in place, and they will be open 24 hours a day, 7 days a week. Meanwhile, the Mansfield Walk to End Alzheimer's was a huge success at Mansfield Speedway. The walk this year had a goal of $100,000, but ended up raising more than $104,000 at the end of the walk. 343 individuals and 59 teams participated. And Mansfield Mayor Jody Perry has announced the citywide trick-or-treat will fall on Saturday, October 31st from 5 to 7 p.m. For more news, go to WMFD.com.
1: Fox News, I'm Sue Guzman. President Trump will be in New York City for a number of high-profile meetings and events this week. He meets with New York City Mayor Zohra Mamdani today and Ukraine's President Volodymyr Zelensky on Tuesday. The same day, the president will address the U.N. General Assembly. President Trump will then meet with Chinese President Xi Jinping for a bilateral series of talks on Thursday. There is an investigation underway following an ICE-involved shooting of a man in Austin, Texas, Sunday. Florida Congresswoman Ana Paulina Luna says she's confident Secretary Mark Wayne Mullen will properly investigate.
2: I'm not trying to make this partisan. Obviously, we don't know what happened, and that will be a very thorough investigation, especially with Mark Wayne heading up the DHS agency.
1: Man reportedly shot, released from the hospital, now in ICE custody, set for deportation. 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
7: Good Monday morning, everyone, and welcome to the WMFD Sports Report. I'm Brian Weaver. We have three high school volleyball matches streaming on MFDLive.com on Tuesday evening. In the Mid-Ohio Athletic Conference, Galleon will travel to Shelby to face the Lady Whippets. Bucyrus will be in North Robinson to take on the Lady Eagles in an N-10 matchup. And in the Ohio Cardinal Conference, West Holmes will be in the Village of Lexington to face Lady Lex. All matches with an approximate 6:45 start time. 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
0: Showers likely today, mainly before 3 p.m. We'll see a high near 63, a chance of overnight rain, clouds, and a low near 53. Mostly cloudy Tuesday, a high near 65. By Wednesday, showers likely, a high near 61 degrees. Thursday, partly sunny and 64. Friday, sunny, a high near 65.

0: Oh, love the sound of the train there at the end. U2 and Desire, we also played Stacey Q. Hi, friends. How you doing this morning? Was it rough turning off that alarm clock? I get it. Totally get it. Mondays can be, overwhelming. Now, you ask Tommy and my other co-partner in the morning, Mr. Ed Gutchell, and they will say, oh, Monday's just another day. Not for me. Mondays, to me, there is something stuck in my brain about Mondays just not being the best day. So I'm never that excited when that four alarms go off in the morning. And I do have four, 305, 310, 315, and 320. I get those alarms every single day because it's tough for me to wake up, especially on Mondays. But we're going to be grateful today, and I'll tell you why. Today is World Gratitude Day, encouraging all of you out there to express thankfulness and appreciation. The easiest way to turn a bad day into a good day is to find something to be grateful for or do something for someone else. And it gets you out of that lump of being self-absorbed. Focus on someone else. Gratitude Day today. I love it. It's also International Day of Peace today, created by the United Nations. Do you remember, kiddos, what year? 1981, to promote global nonviolence, ceasefires, and a shared commitment to peace. Wouldn't it be great if that all actually happened every day? Yeah, right? And it's also World Alzheimer's Day, and we're just coming down off of the walk this weekend at the Mansfield Speedway, the Walk to End Alzheimer's. Thanks again to the Alzheimer's Committee for bringing me back as your MC and bringing Ed Gutchell back as the DJ for this event. And this year moved to Mansfield Speedway. Great track, by the way. And we were glad to see so many teams show up in support of Alzheimer's and hopefully doing away with this crippling brain disease. I'm Shelley Kemper. I'm so glad you're listening in this morning. Make it a good day with us. Your morning fix. We'll get you great music, your weather too. It's all on the way.
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0: Showers likely today, mainly before 3 p.m. We'll see a high near 63, a chance of overnight rain, clouds, and a low near 53. Mostly cloudy Tuesday, a high near 65. By Wednesday, showers likely, a high near 61 degrees. Thursday, partly sunny and 64. Friday, sunny, a high near 65.

0: 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Bon Jovi, You Give Love a Bad Name. We played the Backstreet Boys 2, Larger Than Life. We've got Lita Ford and Nelly Furtado coming up. You are tuned in to your morning fix.
1: Tell me we're going to talk about ice cream. Please, please, please.
0: Yes, yes, yes. Okay. We are going to talk about. That's what I was going to bring to your attention. Do you like ice cream? Obviously, if you just begged. Please,
1: well,
0: please, please.
1: You know, I love my wife, but there is ice cream.
0: There is ice cream. And it's a wonderful, fill-in if you don't have your wife nearby. So how about that?
1: True that.
0: So did you know this? This kind of shocked me that the average person eats 11 scoops of ice cream per week. I do not eat 11 scoops of ice cream
1: in
0: a week.
1: There are two letters in the alphabet. One begins with a B and the other begins with a... Anyway, that I don't agree with that.
0: 11 scoops of ice cream? That's an awful lot of ice cream a week.
1: It's like when you go to your favorite ice cream place. How many scoops? 11?
0: 11. I'm like, that's a lot of ice cream. Now, okay.
1: There's no way.
0: So maybe if you have ice cream a night in the evening, like it's your, you know, it's your secret.
1: Mm-hmm.
0: You know, you go down there at 9 o'clock at night and you get it. Maybe you're doing two or three scoops at a time.
1: Well,
0: and
1: I
0: you
1: know.
0: Do it nightly, then I can see where you
1: let's
0: get your...
1: Let's go with spoonfuls because I will fill my bowl, but then I'm like, oh, wait a minute. There's another pecan in that butter pecan. I better eat it.
0: Yeah, exactly.
1: And I've already got a bowl full, but I'm still like chowing out of the container.
0: I can tell you right now, I don't do 11 scoops of ice cream.
1: 11 scoops of ice cream
0: a
1: literally
0: week.
1: Is like two tubs.
0: Seriously?
1: No wonder we have an obesity problem.
0: Don't complain about your weight right. then, right?
1: So oh what about favorites? Because I mine is like sherbets, orange sherbets,
0: cookies and cream.
1: Strawberry. Butter pecan is probably my all-time favorite.
0: Yeah, my mama loves butter pecan, but I'm a cookies and cream kind of gal.
1: Ooh, I love
0: and
1: that.
0: I like peanut butter topping on top of it.
1: Nah.
0: So I go for the full fat.
1: Why not?
0: There's no sherbet in my life.
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0: As of September 25th of this year, there will be a new executive director at the helm of the domestic violence shelter in Mansfield. Her name is Tina Turner. She will lead the organization's continued work to provide education and advocacy, safety and support services to survivors of domestic violence, sexual assault, human trafficking, and stalking. Upon announcement of the new executive director, the shelter announced that funding is down and fundraising revenues have also been lower than expected. listed. This required 18 positions to be eliminated as of September 17th. The shelter will keep its critical services in place, and they will be open 24 hours a day, 7 days a week. Meanwhile, the Mansfield Walk to End Alzheimer's was a huge success at Mansfield Speedway. The walk this year had a goal of $100,000, but ended up raising more than $104,000 at the end of the walk. 343 individuals and 59 teams participated. And Mansfield Mayor Jody Perry has announced the citywide trick-or-treat will fall on Saturday, October 31st from 5 to 7 p.m. For more news, go to WMFD.com.
8: 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I'm Brian Weaver. We have three high school volleyball matches streaming on MFDlive.com on Tuesday evening. In the Mid-Ohio Athletic Conference, Galleon will travel to Shelby to face the Lady Whippets. Bucyrus will be in North Robinson to take on the Lady Eagles in an N-10 matchup. And in the Ohio Cardinal Conference, West Holmes will be in the Village of Lexington to face Lady Lex. All matches with an approximate 6:45 start time. 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
0: Showers likely today, mainly before 3 p.m. We'll see a high near 63, a chance of overnight rain, clouds, and a low near 53. Mostly cloudy Tuesday, a high near 65. By Wednesday, showers likely, a high near 61 degrees. Thursday, partly sunny and 64. Friday, sunny, a high near 65.
9: Here is the current pollen report for North Central Ohio. Today is in the low category with a reading of 0.6. Tomorrow is expected to rise to 2.0. By Wednesday, pollen levels move into the low-medium category with a reading of 3.1. The top pollen sources are ragweed, chenopods, and nettle. 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

0: Playing the best mix of music right here on Mix of 106.1 as we are scooting through the morning. Fast moving day already today on a Monday, but I'm okay with that. Absolutely. Hey, listen, if you have an organization out there and you are putting together a community event, you would like a little PR on it, send them to us, that event news, you know, in a press release to studio@wvno.com, and you can put them to my attention, Shelley Kemper. 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Here's what's happening with Mix 106.1. 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
2: Mansfield weather.
0: Showers likely today, mainly before 3 p.m. We'll see a high near 63, a chance of overnight rain, clouds, and a low near 53. Mostly cloudy Tuesday, a high near 65. By Wednesday, showers likely, a high near 61 degrees. Thursday, partly sunny and 64. Friday, sunny, a high near 65.

0: its critical services in place, and they will be open 24 hours a day, 7 days a week. Meanwhile, the Mansfield Walk to End Alzheimer's was a huge success at Mansfield Speedway. The walk this year had a goal of $100,000, but ended up raising more than $104,000 at the end of the walk. 343 individuals and 59 teams participated. And Mansfield Mayor Jody Perry has announced the citywide trick-or-treat will fall on Saturday, October 31st from 5 to 7 p.m. For more news, go to WMFD.com.
1: News. I'm CJ Pop. A very busy week for the Commander-in-Chief. Fox's Alex Hogan in Washington.
2: President Trump will host Chinese President Xi Jinping here in Washington later this week. Artificial intelligence slated to dominate those talks, setting the stage for this high-stakes summit. Before the high-stakes summit with China, President Trump will speak at the United Nations General Assembly, where more than 130 heads of state are expected to attend. President Trump is also expected to meet with several world leaders on the sidelines.
1: And the president will sit down with a Democratic Socialist mayor of New York City tonight. That's Zora Mamdani. Austin, Texas, scene of ICE-involved shooting. Texas Democratic Congressman Grant Kassar.
3: For Austin to be safe, ICE should end its surge here.
1: DHS sources tell Fox the wounded man is an illegal migrant from Venezuela. 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
5: 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I'm Brian Weaver. We have 3 high school volleyball matches streaming on MFDLive.com on Tuesday evening. In the Mid-Ohio Athletic Conference, Galleon will travel to Shelby to face the Lady Whippets. Bucyrus will be in North Robinson to take on the Lady Eagles in an N-10 matchup. And in the Ohio Cardinal Conference, West Holmes will be in the Village of Lexington to face Lady Lex. All matches with an approximate 6:45 start time. 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
0: Showers likely today, mainly before 3 p.m. We'll see a high near 63, a chance of overnight rain, clouds, and a low near 53. Mostly cloudy Tuesday, a high near 65. By Wednesday, showers likely, a high near 61 degrees. Thursday, partly sunny and 64. Friday, sunny, a high near 65.

0: music by The Scorpions, No One Like You. We also played The Weather Girls and It's Raining Men. We've got Health Commissioner Julie Chea giving us an update on vaccines available through the Richland County Health Department. She'll talk about that shortly. Also, the fact that we are headlong into ragweed season. If you're feeling it in your sinuses and you're feeling it in your ears and your eyes are itching, yeah, it's that bad time in Ohio. We hate ragweed, hate all those kind of weed pollens that are popping up this morning. So she'll give us an update on that, too, as we get you into the morning show, 7 o'clock hour. Your morning fix on Mix 106.1. You know what's great about local radio, Tommy? We get a chance every once in a while to give away some really cool tickets. And one of the biggest and most requested ticket giveaways we have, and it just, the phones just go crazy, Prairie Peddler Week.
1: It's been going on for literally a couple generations now.
0: It has.
1: Down in the Butler area.
0: And it's
1: one of those things I love going to.
0: I do, too.
1: In particular, I kind of head towards the foods area first.
0: Oh, man. And get some of that apple cider.
1: Yeah.
0: That hot apple cider on a cool fall morning is perfect.
1: Yeah, exactly.
0: Good.
1: I love all the demonstrations
0: dumplings.
1: They do. One of the first people you see there is the guy that's carving the spoons and stuff like that.
0: And I bought a boatload of the glass-blown ornaments last year. They were a hit with the people that I gave them to.
1: Mm-hmm.
0: So I'll be looking for those again this year. There's music, over 220 booths. So we're going to give people a chance to win those tickets. And they're good for either weekend coming up this weekend or the weekend of October 3rd and 4th.
1: Yeah, and I tell you what, all 4 days of that are just generally packed with people. And it's interesting because when you go on a Saturday, literally everybody there is wearing Ohio State shirt jersey, right?
0: I love that. Hey, be listening. We're going to be giving away those tickets all week long. Going to be a lot of fun.
1: You got it.
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0: Showers likely today, mainly before 3 p.m. We'll see a high near 63, a chance of overnight rain, clouds, and a low near 53. Mostly cloudy Tuesday, a high near 65. By Wednesday, showers likely, a high near 61 degrees. Thursday, partly sunny and 64. Friday, sunny, a high near 65.

0: Julie Chea, Health Commissioner of Richland Public Health, recently at our studios talking about fall allergies. Believe it or not, ragweed makes so many people very ill, and it's important to have the right supplies on hand.
1: How are the fall allergies looking for everybody?
2: They're back, and they're rearing their ugly head as ever, especially ragweed right now. So since we've had a very hot and muggy and buggy sort of a temperature and weather right now, all of those things are going to start floating around in the air. So have your Benadryl at the ready, and if you need an EpiPen, you better talk to your healthcare provider to make sure you can keep those allergies at bay this fall.
0: Julie, I think we should address vaccinations. It is something that the health department does provide. What do you recommend as far as to families out there looking into COVID shots, flu vaccinations, if they're worried about respiratory viruses as we get closer to flu season and into those really incredible cold winter months?
2: So as we start getting especially into October, November, December, all those things start to creep up on us. 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We also provide those vaccines at the health department. So if you are ever interested in a flu shot, COVID is still a thing. I've been asked that lately, if COVID is still a thing. COVID does still exist. RSV, pneumonia, and anything else that is floating around, especially respiratory viruses, you can give us a call at 419-774-4500, and we are more than happy to take walk-ins or set up an appointment with you to educate you or get you a vaccine that you need today.
0: Julie Chea, Health Commissioner of Richland Public Health, along with me and Aaron Hines of WMFD News. Some really great health information this morning.
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0: As of September 25th of this year, there will be a new executive director at the helm of the domestic violence shelter in Mansfield. Her name is Tina Turner. She will lead the organization's continued work to provide education and advocacy, safety and support services to survivors of domestic violence, sexual assault, human trafficking, and stalking. Upon announcement of the new executive director, the shelter announced that funding is down and fundraising revenues have also been lower than expected. This required 18 positions to be eliminated as of September 17th. The shelter will keep its critical services in place and they will be open 24 hours a day, 7 days a week. Meanwhile, the Mansfield Walk to End Alzheimer's was a huge success at Mansfield Speedway. The walk this year had a goal of $100,000, but ended up raising more than $104,000 at the end of the walk. 343 individuals and 59 teams participated. And Mansfield Mayor Jody Perry has announced the citywide trick-or-treat will fall on Saturday, October 31st from 5 to 7 p.m. For more news, go to WMFD.com.
11: 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I'm Brian Weaver. We have three high school volleyball matches streaming on MFDlive.com on Tuesday evening. In the Mid-Ohio Athletic Conference, Galleon will travel to Shelby to face the Lady Whippets. Bucyrus will be in North Robinson to take on the Lady Eagles in an N-10 matchup. And in the Ohio Cardinal Conference, West Holmes will be in the Village of Lexington to face Lady Lex. All matches with an approximate 6:45 start time. 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
0: Showers likely today, mainly before 3 p.m. We'll see a high near 63, a chance of overnight rain, clouds, and a low near 53. Mostly cloudy Tuesday, a high near 65. By Wednesday, showers likely, a high near 61 degrees. Thursday, partly sunny and 64. Friday, sunny, a high near 65.
12: Here is the current pollen report for North Central Ohio. Today is in the low category with a reading of 0.6. Tomorrow is expected to rise to 2.0. By Wednesday, pollen levels move into the low-medium category with a reading of 3.1. The top pollen sources are ragweed, chenopods, and nettle. 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

0: That's a funny song. Fountains of Wayne, Stacy's mom on your morning fix. Mix of 106.1. We played some Motley Crue too. All right. You know, the Prairie Peddler Festival, it is a tradition, and Richland County just loves it because of all the droves of traffic that will make their way to Butler September 26th and 27th, and also this year, October 3rd and 4th. So we're giving you an opportunity this morning because we know how much you love this event, the shopping, the food, the music, all in the woods of beautiful, kind of the Mohican territory, but Butler, Ohio. So if you would like to go, over 220 vendors this year. This thing just keeps getting bigger every year, you guys, and I love it. 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That's what it's all about. Getting you ready for the holiday season. 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
0: Showers likely today, mainly before 3 p.m. We'll see a high near 63, a chance of overnight rain, clouds, and a low near 53. Mostly cloudy Tuesday, a high near 65. By Wednesday, showers likely, a high near 61 degrees. Thursday, partly sunny and 64. Friday, sunny, a high near 65.

playing the best mix of music, and that includes a little Queen for you this morning, another one Bites the Dust. Hey, we want to give a shout out to a winner this morning of 4 tickets to Prairie Peddler, which, by the way, is coming up this weekend, September 26th and 27th, October 3rd and 4th. Congratulations to Jennifer Butcher. Boy, she was the first in on the phones this morning to win 4 tickets to Prairie Peddler in Butler, one of the greatest shopping events of the fall. Over 220 vendors alone, great food vendors, live music, and so much fun. Great way to welcome in fall. That's right. So congratulations to Jennifer Butcher. We'll give more away throughout the week right here on Your Morning Fix.

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3: As of September 25th of this year, there will be a new executive director at the helm of the domestic violence shelter in Mansfield. Her name is Tina Turner. She will lead the organization's continued work to provide education and advocacy, safety and support services to survivors of domestic violence, sexual assault, human trafficking, and stalking. Upon announcement of the new executive director, the shelter announced that funding is down and fundraising revenues have also been lower than expected. This required 18 positions to be eliminated as of September 17th. The shelter will keep its critical services in place, and they will be open 24 hours a day, 7 days a week. Meanwhile, the Mansfield Walk to End Alzheimer's was a huge success at Mansfield Speedway. The walk this year had a goal of $100,000, but ended up raising more than $104,000 at the end of the walk. 343 individuals and 59 teams participated. And Mansfield Mayor Jody Perry has announced the citywide trick-or-treat will fall on Saturday, October 31st from 5 to 7 p.m. For more news, go to WMFD.com.
4: News, I'm Gianna Gelosi. Protests erupting in Austin, Texas after an ICE agent shot a man who DHS says is an illegal migrant from Venezuela.
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2: 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In the Mid-Ohio Athletic Conference, Galleon will travel to Shelby to face the Lady Whippets. Bucyrus will be in North Robinson to take on the Lady Eagles in an N-10 matchup. And in the Ohio Cardinal Conference, West Holmes will be in the Village of Lexington to face Lady Lex. All matches with an approximate 6:45 start time. 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
3: Showers likely today, mainly before 3 p.m. We'll see a high near 63, a chance of overnight rain, clouds, and a low near 53. Mostly cloudy Tuesday, a high near 65. By Wednesday, showers likely, a high near 61 degrees. Thursday, partly sunny and 64. Friday, sunny, a high near 65.

Mix 106.1. It's all the great stuff my friends and I listened to in high school here in Mansfield, mixed with the music my kids and I listen to now.

0: fun throwback from my high school days. Van Halen and Jump. We also play Gary Numan, too, and Cars. I am Shelley Kemper. You realize today's the last day of summer, right? Has that shock hit you yet? Tomorrow, we kick off autumn. And I know so many of you out there that have been waiting for tomorrow. You've already decorated. I'm seeing so many pictures of scarecrows that are already out with hay bales and pumpkins and the fall theme that you're already decorating the inside of your house with. I'm not quite there yet. I did put a strand of really pretty fall twinkle lights up on my mantle with just some fall leaves. That's where I'm going to leave it. Not quite ready to embrace it yet. I am a girl that loves her bare feet on the outdoor ground. So, I mean, we'll still be able to enjoy that for a few more weeks, hopefully. I love, you know, being able to be outside. But I know a lot of you out there love sweatshirt weather. You love boots and jeans. You love the colors. And by the way, I did see a leaf on my deck when I got home from work the other day, my back deck. Tiniest little leaf, but it was already red and orange. So I know that those days are coming. Last day of summer today. You better enjoy it, all right? Because tomorrow is the first day of autumn. That's crazy. Hey, coming up here in just a few minutes, we, your Morning Fix crew, going to be talking about some 90s trends that just aren't that acceptable now. And also, we'll give you Mary's Insurance Team community calendar updates on the Ashland County Fair. It's going on this week. Really good stuff happening at the fair. We'll let you know what that grandstand entertainment is all about each day this week on your Morning Fix, the morning show. Don't go anywhere.
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2: showers likely today, mainly before 3 p.m. We'll see a high near 63, a chance of overnight rain, clouds, and a low near 53. Mostly cloudy Tuesday, a high near 65. By Wednesday, showers likely, a high near 61 degrees. Thursday, partly sunny and 64. Friday, sunny, a high near 65.

0: Your morning fix on Mix 106.1. Okay, add up our ages here in the studio. We've all lived for a while. We've seen
1: 28, right, Ed?
0: We've seen trends come and go. What is something, and I actually have different things here, that was socially acceptable like back in the 90s, maybe even the late 80s, that is so not acceptable today? And this is kind of fun.
2: My hairstyle?
0: Your hairstyle.
3: Or lack thereof?
0: I think your hairstyle is very in right now.
1: I was going to say bald.
0: Women like bald men.
1: It was a mullet.
0: It was a mullet. Tony Mitchell.
1: Or it was a spiral perm.
0: It was a spiral perm.
3: Right.
0: Shelley Kemper.
3: Remember the, they used to have that little, they called like a little man tail. They had those little braided tails.
0: I know.
1: Oh, it was called a rat tail.
0: A rat tail.
3: Yeah. I never could do any of those because I was bald then too. Yeah.
0: Well, these are not anything to do with like how you look. This is number one, not being reachable all the time with a cell phone. Man, I miss those days.
1: I'm still okay with that now. I'm not tethered to my phone at all.
0: Yeah.
1: So, and I usually have, it's always on.
0: I feel like I am.
1: It's silence. I'm not a phone person.
2: My phone ain't ringing now.
1: No.
0: This is another one.
1: I'd call you if I had my phone in.
3: Oh, well, there you go.
0: Leaving your kids in the car while you go grocery shopping. That used to happen a lot more than it does now.
3: I remember a little playground in that big old Cadillac my mom used to drive. Yeah.
0: Telling you what. And there were no seatbelts back in the day when we were little.
3: No.
0: And if there were, you put two or three kids. You know, your siblings all got under one seatbelt. I remember that.
3: Yeah,
0: I recall that as well, too.
1: Yeah, you're running that thing across them. And then the worst one was the one where it was up around their neck.
0: Choking your neck, right? But how about, you remember smoking in restaurants? I didn't smoke.
1: Well, I got out of high school in 1975, and back then, I don't know about here in Ohio, but they had smoking areas at the schools.
0: Absolutely.
1: Where they could go outside in a little common area and smoke.
0: Absolutely, yeah.
3: They had that. You know, the thing I always thought was funny, I'll never forget it, because, of course, back then I was DJing in bars and such and whatnot. And I remember one of the first places that was non-smoking in this area was Snow Trails. And I thought, how's that going to fly? People aren't going to want to go into the bar. They're going to, but
0: surprise.
3: That was one of the first ones that I remember.
1: You know, the other thing back then that you could not do was wear anything with a flag on it. And here we are getting ready to celebrate America's 250th birthday this year, and everything is going to have a flag on it.
0: Everything's going to have a flag.
1: But they would literally grab you by the ear and say, you go home and change your clothes.
0: No flags on anything. I remember that. Also, never knowing where your kids were. Nowadays, we certainly wouldn't let our kids loose until 10 or 11 at night. Little kids riding bikes through neighborhoods. But I remember doing it.
1: I never knew where my parents were because we were always outside playing.
0: We were outside playing. Man, yeah. I was riding home. Bats were flying over my head. I remember those days very well.
3: The streetlights come on. You got to go home.
1: If the streetlights came on, we were probably trying to kick them out.
0: Well, I'll tell you what.
1: Being the brass that we were.
0: That's when Mama said, be home.
3: Yeah.
0: Not after, but be home.
1: My father actually had this bullhorn that had a little like a trumpet, whatever they call it, you blow through it. And so he would, blow that thing.
0: Oh,
1: the whole
0: my.
1: Neighborhood would run, and all of the kids would run, and the first one back to my dad's or our house.
0: Did you get a treat or something?
1: They got a chance to blow the horn.
0: Oh.
1: That was the treat.
0: Okay, that was the treat.
1: It was simple things back then.
0: Simple things are good.
1: You know?
0: I would take those days all over again. It's your morning fix, Mix 106.1.
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0: As of September 25th of this year, there will be a new executive director at the helm of the domestic violence shelter in Mansfield. Her name is Tina Turner. She will lead the organization's continued work to provide education and advocacy, safety and support services to survivors of domestic violence, sexual assault, human trafficking, and stalking. Upon announcement of the new executive director, the shelter announced that funding is down and fundraising revenues have also been lower than expected. This required 18 positions to be eliminated as of September 17th. The shelter will keep its critical services in place, and they will be open 24 hours a day, 7 days a week. Meanwhile, the Mansfield Walk to End Alzheimer's was a huge success at Mansfield Speedway. The walk this year had a goal of $100,000, but ended up raising more than $104,000 at the end of the walk. 343 individuals and 59 teams participated. And Mansfield Mayor Jody Perry has announced the citywide trick-or-treat will fall on Saturday, October 31st from 5 to 7 p.m. For more news, go to WMFD.com.
10: 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I'm Brian Weaver. We have three high school volleyball matches streaming on MFDLive.com on Tuesday evening. In the Mid-Ohio Athletic Conference, Galleon will travel to Shelby to face the Lady Whippets. Bucyrus will be in North Robinson to take on the Lady Eagles in an N-10 matchup. And in the Ohio Cardinal Conference, West Holmes will be in the Village of Lexington to face Lady Lex. All matches with an approximate 6:45 start time. 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
0: Showers likely today, mainly before 3 p.m. We'll see a high near 63, a chance of overnight rain, clouds, and a low near 53. Mostly cloudy Tuesday, a high near 65. By Wednesday, showers likely, a high near 61 degrees. Thursday, partly sunny and 64. Friday, sunny, a high near 65.
11: Here is the current pollen report for North Central Ohio. Today is in the low category with a reading of 0.6. Tomorrow is expected to rise to 2.0. By Wednesday, pollen levels move into the low-medium category with a reading of 3.1. The top pollen sources are ragweed, chenopods, and nettle. 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

0: Ooh, we love that one. Jimmy Eat World and The Middle. We also played Clash 2 and Should I Stay or Should I Go? Come on. Who hasn't chanted that song every time it comes on, right? We've got some Bon Jovi coming up, some Aerosmith too. It's also on the way. We love talking about our community calendar. If you've got an event, we want to know about it. Send it in to studio at WVNO.com. My attention, Shelley Kemper, and I'll make sure it gets evaluated to see if it qualifies as community news. Just send it all in and we'll see what we can do for you. Possibly be able to get you some free mentions. Hey, don't forget, this is Ashland County Fair Week. Huge week with all kinds of great entertainment happening at the grandstands. You've got the Gary Allen concert tomorrow night. I'm not sure what time that concert starts, but I do know it's at the grandstands. The rodeo is back again this year for the 23rd of September, motocross on the 24th, the county tractor pull on the 25th, and the demolition derby. Last night of the Ashland County Fair along Claremont Avenue. It is Saturday 26th, the 26th. So we know which events are going to be huge. By the way, you can get some of those tickets at a reduced cost through price drops online at WVNO.com or WMFD.com. 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
3: Showers likely today, mainly before 3 p.m. We'll see a high near 63, a chance of overnight rain, clouds, and a low near 53. Mostly cloudy Tuesday, a high near 65. By Wednesday, showers likely, a high near 61 degrees. Thursday, partly sunny and 64. Friday, sunny, a high near 65.
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0: Oh, classic by Def Leppard, Rock of Ages, right here on Mix of 106.1. We also played the Spice Girls, too. Love hanging out with you today on this, what day of the week is it? Monday. Absolutely. Hope you're doing okay. Hope the day got off on the right foot. Hope you had a great weekend. That makes Mondays even better. Hey, listen, don't forget, price drops, great way to do some online shopping, especially if you're starting to think ahead to, you know, fall events. 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If you still want to try to fit in some really good weather time with the kids, I think you need to do some shopping online at Price Drops. We have everything from airsoft paintball to Ashland County Fair tickets. Yes, the fair is now underway in Ashland County. Why not check out the motocross, which is Thursday? We got the rodeo on Wednesday, the county tractor pulls on Friday. And to wrap up the Ashland County Fair this week, also got the demolition derby. So there's some stuff. You don't want to forget about it. 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
11: Today, the president will meet with New York City Mayor Zoran Mandani. Tomorrow, Denmark, Greenland, and the U.S. are set to sign a deal on Greenland's security. We'll bolster U.S. capabilities by giving Washington permanent access, basing, and overflight rights. It would also bar adversaries from making investments in Greenland.
10: Fox's Alex Hogan in Washington. An immigration enforcement agent shoots a man Sunday in Austin, Texas. This woman joined the quick-forming demonstrations.
9: Just sad. It is sad all the way around.
10: DHS sources tell Fox the wounded man is an illegal migrant from Venezuela. A shooting near a synagogue in Belleville, that's east of Toronto. The Jewish community was gathering for Yom Kippur. A police officer was injured. Officials say a man was hospitalized. Didn't describe the events leading to the shooting. America's listening to Fox News.
0: Showers likely today, mainly before 3 p.m. We'll see a high near 63, a chance of overnight rain, clouds, and a low near 53. Mostly cloudy Tuesday, a high near 65. By Wednesday, showers likely, a high near 61 degrees. Thursday, partly sunny and 64. Friday, sunny, a high near 65.

0: Mix of 106.1, music by Joe Walsh. Life's been good. We also played Justin Timberlake 2 and Sexy Back. All right, friends, good to be along with you today, 9 o'clock hour. Already our first winner in the hopper for this week's giveaway of four tickets to the Prairie Peddler Festival in Butler, September 26th and 27th, and a second weekend, October 3rd and 4th. Beautiful outdoor marketplace in the woods, over 220 vendors, the most amazing food, incredible music. It's kind of a first come, first serve when it comes to bench seating while you're out there, so keep that in mind. The place will get packed, and they have plenty of parking. We could save you the money at least getting in the gate, and then you can do your own shopping. And I mean shopping from, again, over 220 different vendors. Every year I buy something beautiful to give away. I mean, I just do. This is my, I love this event. I'm always there. I usually just run through and kind of do my own thing on one of the weekends. Really a lot of fun. There's kids activities too. They can make their own scarecrow. I know they have all kinds of great things going on throughout the Peddler Festival. So if you want to go, keep listening for your chance to win again tomorrow morning through Friday. A 4-pack of tickets up for grabs. Really going to be a lot of fun. All right, we've got more music on the way. Some Sly Fox, Dion Ferris too. Keep it here on Mix of 106.1, your best mix.
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13: The Shelby School District is celebrating high marks on its latest state performance report and a strong start to the new academic year under Superintendent Michael Browning. The district recently received a 4-star rating on the Ohio Department of Education and Workforce Report Card, a metric indicating that the district is exceeding state standards. Browning attributed the success to a collaborative effort among teachers, support personnel, and the local community.
14: Everybody works together to help us get to that point of our state report card. Our teachers and our students and really our whole community should be very proud of that 4 that we got.
13: The Shelby schools have several leaders in new roles this year in the administration. In high school principal Joe Morabito, middle school principal Corey Ream, and new athletic director Charlie Ridenour. You can watch the entire interview with Shelby Superintendent Michael Browning at WMFD.com. Avita Health System has expanded access to advanced cancer care with the addition of new treatment options locally. The specialized therapies aim to allow patients who previously traveled to larger medical centers to receive targeted treatment while remaining near local support systems. Jerry Marasco, president and CEO of Avita Health Systems, noted the expansion reflects their effort to keep pace with regional healthcare demands. He went on to say Avita's continued investment in advanced cancer care helps ensure that patients have access to innovative treatment options close to home. In sports, high school volleyball tomorrow night, Shelby is at home to take on Galleon. Lexington welcomes in West Holmes, while Colonel Crawford entertains Bucyrus. You can watch and stream all 3 games at mfdlive.com. For more local news, go to wmfd.com. In the newsroom, I'm Aaron Hines.
15: Here is the current pollen report for North Central Ohio. Today is in the low category with a reading of 0.6. Tomorrow is expected to rise to 2.0. By Wednesday, pollen levels move into the low-medium category with a reading of 3.1. The top pollen sources are ragweed, chenopods, and nettle. 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

0: playing the best mix of music right here on Mix 106.1, 9 o'clock hour. I am Shelley Kemper. That was Dion Ferris and a song called I Know. We also played Sly Fox, Let's Go All the Way. Here's what's happening with Mix 106.1. 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You guys, if you have not been out there to those amazing grounds where all of those birds live, all of the vultures and the hawks and the beautiful eagle and the songbird aviary area. It's really beautiful. 3774 Orweiler Road. And you know, it's going to get even prettier as we get closer to their fall festival date of October 10th. Really going to be charming. And you know, those leaves are going to be in those beautiful colors. Food trucks, live birds, crafts, games, a bonfire. They're going to be doing some giveaways throughout the event. Just $20 a vehicle. 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
0: Showers likely today, mainly before 3 p.m. We'll see a high near 63, a chance of overnight rain, clouds, and a low near 53. Mostly cloudy Tuesday, a high near 65. By Wednesday, showers likely, a high near 61 degrees. Thursday, partly sunny and 64. Friday, sunny, a high near 65.
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There you go, my friends. Some Queen for you, and Don't Stop Me Now. Well, I've just gotten started. I'm Tommy Barnes. Good morning to you. We've got the Cardigans right now, and Love Fool on Mix 106.1.

0: Mix 106.1 is Cindy Lauper for you. And girls, just want to have fun and hope all you ladies had a fun, fantastic weekend, along with the guys out there as well. Hey everybody, I'm Tommy Barnes. Good Monday morning to you. Soggy for certain. Looks like it's going to stay that way for a couple, three more days. Give you details of your forecast here in just a few moments. Hey, check this out. We're getting ready to kick off a brand new contest. And that's right, we're going to give you an opportunity to win tickets to one of Ohio's favorite holiday traditions, the Columbus Zoo and Aquarium. Experience the magic of the holiday season with Boo at the zoo or Wildlife, one or the other. So all the way now through October 2nd, you can stop by one of our couple sponsor locations. Get yourself registered, and coming up in the first week or so of October, we're going to give you a chance to win some of those. So make sure you swing by Advantage Credit Union in Mansfield or Miller Hawkins Grocery Store in Ashland. We're going to take a real quick break. Coming up here in just a few moments, we'll get right back at the music. We've got music from Toto, Gnarls Barkley, and The Church on the way on Mix 106.1 after this.
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5: Fox News, I'm Gianna Gelosi. Protests in Austin, Texas after an ICE agent shot and wounded a Venezuelan immigrant Sunday.
6: Police say federal agents were pursuing the man in a car when he got out and ran, prompting agents to open fire, striking him in the torso. He was hospitalized and now in stable condition.
5: It's Fox's Griff Jenkins. Now, DHS says Wilbur Rafael Garces Perez came to the U.S. illegally and had an order for removal, but his family's lawyer says he entered the U.S. lawfully with a work permit. President Trump is going to be in New York City today to meet with Mayor Zohran Mamdani.
7: A very short statement from Mayor Mamdani's office said the two men will focus on issues affecting New York City and New Yorkers. While in New York, the president will also address the U.N. General Assembly Tuesday.
5: That is Fox's Grinnell Scott. 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
8: Showers likely today, mainly before 3 p.m. We'll see a high near 63, a chance of overnight rain, clouds, and a low near 53. Mostly cloudy Tuesday, a high near 65. By Wednesday, showers likely, a high near 61 degrees. Thursday, partly sunny and 64. Friday, sunny, a high near 65.

0: Ansel Bass Music Mix, Mix 106.1, and you thought church was just yesterday. Nope, that group is called The Church and Under the Milky Way. All right, friends, we're going to take a real quick break. Big thanks goes out to the Motor Ranch. 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We've got a song from ABBA and one from Oasis with Champagne Supernova coming up on Mix 106.1.
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3: The Shelby School District is celebrating high marks on its latest state performance report and a strong start to the new academic year under Superintendent Michael Browning. The district recently received a 4-star rating on the Ohio Department of Education and Workforce Report Card, a metric indicating that the district is exceeding state standards. Browning attributed the success to a collaborative effort among teachers, support personnel, and the local community.
4: Everybody works together to help us get to that point of our state report card. Our teachers and our students and really our whole community should be very proud of that 4 that we got.
3: The Shelby schools have several leaders in new roles this year in the administration. In high school principal Joe Morabito, middle school principal Corey Ream, and new athletic director Charlie Ridenour. You can watch the entire interview with Shelby Superintendent Michael Browning at WMFD.com. Avita Health System has expanded access to advanced cancer care with the addition of new treatment options locally. The specialized therapies aim to allow patients who previously traveled to larger medical centers to receive targeted treatment while remaining near local support systems. Jerry Marasco, president and CEO of Avita Health Systems, noted the expansion reflects their effort to keep pace with regional health care demands. He went on to say Avita's continued investment in advanced cancer care helps ensure that patients have access to innovative treatment options close to home. In sports, high school volleyball tomorrow night, Shelby is at home to take on Galleon. Lexington welcomes in West Holmes, while Colonel Crawford entertains Bucyrus. You can watch and stream all 3 games at mfdlive.com. For more local news, go to wmfd.com. In the newsroom, I'm Aaron Hines.
5: Here is the current pollen report for North Central Ohio. Today is in the low category with a reading of 0.6. Tomorrow is expected to rise to 2.0. By Wednesday, pollen levels move into the low medium category with a reading of 3.1. The top pollen sources are ragweed, chenopods, and nettle. 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

0: The greatest music of all time, Mix 106.1. There you go, Oasis and Champagne Supernova. We are rolling through my first hour of the show. Hope you had a really great weekend. Mine was kind of laid back for the most part. Ended up emceeing the Crestline Harvest Parade on Saturday afternoon. Good thing the rain stopped for a moment for that. My goodness, but a lot of fun with that whole parade, and hope you guys over at Crestline had a really fun Harvest Festival as well. Yesterday, we went over to one of my son's house with some family and friends and kind of hung out watching the Browns game. And, oh, by the way, is the Browns game over yet? My goodness, a two-hour-plus delay. And ultimately, of course, they ended up winning on the road. Their first home game coming up this coming Sunday at 1 as they host Carolina, which I believe won yesterday pretty handily as well. And congrats to the Buckeyes. Ended up beating Kent State. Pretty much figured they'd do that. They're going to host Illinois this coming Sunday, I think at high noon. All right, let's take a real quick break, courtesy of the Motor Ranch, to get right back into the music. Coming up after this, we've got Ready for the World and Cheryl Lynn on Mix 106.1.
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10: Showers likely today, mainly before 3 p.m. We'll see a high near 63, a chance of overnight rain, clouds, and a low near 53. Mostly cloudy Tuesday, a high near 65. By Wednesday, showers likely, a high near 61 degrees. Thursday, partly sunny and 64. Friday, sunny, a high near 65.
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They are known as Sniff and the Tears. I got to tell you what, I don't know about you folks out there, but man, I tell you, the weather change has definitely got some Sniff and the Tears going on, doesn't it? Not much fun, is it? All right, we've got a tune from Poison, Something to Believe In, with Irene Cara and Flashdance right after that on Mix 106.1.

TV, preaching about the promised lands. He tells me believing Jesus steals the money from my hands.

0: Mix 106.1, Mansfield Baez Music Mix. Irene Cara helping us finish up several songs in a row for you. More on the way here in just a bit. Well, the Ashland County Fair kicked off this weekend, and they've got a lot of great activities planned for this week, including the rodeo on Wednesday. They've got the motocross on Thursday, the county tractor pull on Friday, and the demo derby on a Saturday. And hey, don't forget about that Gary Allen concert. That's going to be tomorrow evening. And we've got discounted tickets available for you for a lot of those events. 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All right, let's take a break. We've got music coming up here from Ram Jam, along with Pitbull and Keisha next on Mix 106.1.
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8: Fox News, I'm CJ Papa. President Trump sitting down later today with Mayor Zohra Mamdani.
9: He will head to New York, where he will meet with New York City Mayor, and the two are expected to discuss issues affecting New Yorkers and New York City.
8: Fox's Alex Hogan at the White House. So President Trump speaks to Yemen's president, who asks for U.S. support against Houthi rebels. The president did not promise military help, sources telling Reuters. ICE involved shooting in Austin, Texas. Fox's Brooke Taylor.
10: The man's attorney identifies him as 28-year-old Wilbur Garces Perez and says he was making a DoorDash delivery when he was shot in the torso. She says he's since been released from the hospital but doesn't know where he's being held and has not been able to speak with him.
8: ICE says a Venezuelan man was in the country illegally. A lawyer for the man's family disputes that. America's listening to Fox News.
11: Showers likely today, mainly before 3 p.m. We'll see a high near 63, a chance of overnight rain, clouds, and a low near 53. Mostly cloudy Tuesday, a high near 65. By Wednesday, showers likely, a high near 61 degrees. Thursday, partly sunny and 64. Friday, sunny, a high near 65.

0: Mix 106.1. What a fun song that is. It's called Blister in the Sun. Violent Femmes for you. We've got more tunes to play on this Monday morning as we head towards lunchtime. And I'd like to thank Skyline Chili on Lexington Spring Mill Road. They are sponsoring this hour of my show. And boy, I tell you what, we are getting into the perfect chili weather, aren't we? Make sure you stop by and check out that special recipe they've got going on there on Lexington Spring Mill Road. All right, let's take a break. We've got tunes coming up from Mr. Hagar and I Can't Drive 55, along with CNC Music Factory next on Mix 106.1.
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6: The Shelby School District is celebrating high marks on its latest state performance report and a strong start to the new academic year under Superintendent Michael Browning. The district recently received a 4-star rating on the Ohio Department of Education and Workforce Report Card, a metric indicating that the district is exceeding state standards. Browning attributed the success to a collaborative effort among teachers, support personnel, and the local community.
7: Everybody works together to help us get to that point of our state report card. Our teachers and our students and really our whole community should be very proud of that 4 that we got.
6: The Shelby schools have several leaders in new roles this year in the administration. In high school principal Joe Morabito, middle school principal Corey Ream, and new athletic director Charlie Ridenour. You can watch the entire interview with Shelby Superintendent Michael Browning at WMFD.com. Avita Health System has expanded access to advanced cancer care with the addition of new treatment options locally. The specialized therapies aim to allow patients who previously traveled to larger medical centers to receive targeted treatment while remaining near local support systems. Jerry Marasco, president and CEO of Avita Health Systems, noted the expansion reflects their effort to keep pace with regional healthcare demands. He went on to say, Avita's continued investment in advanced cancer care helps ensure that patients have access to innovative treatment options close to home. In sports, high school volleyball tomorrow night, Shelby is at home to take on Galleon. Lexington welcomes in West Holmes, while Colonel Crawford entertains Bucyrus. You can watch and stream all three games at MFDLive.com. 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In the newsroom, I'm Aaron Hines.
8: Here is the current pollen report for North Central Ohio. Today is in the low category with a reading of 0.6. Tomorrow is expected to rise to 2.0. By Wednesday, pollen levels move into the low-medium category with a reading of 3.1. The top pollen sources are ragweed, chenopods, and nettle. 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

0: 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There you go, CNC Music Factory, gonna make you sweat. Unless you're at the gym or doing something in a hot area, like me, maybe working at the steel mill. Ain't no sweating going on today. I got a flannel shirt on and a long sleeve as well. Hey, I'm Tommy Barnes. Good morning, everybody. We're going to be with you till about 2 o'clock this afternoon. We'll take a real quick time out, let you know what's up with this week's forecast. Getting better and better, I can tell you, as the week rolls along, which is kind of cool because our last Final Friday show is this Friday, and the weather looks stellar for that.
1: 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That steam bun, chili, and cheese just melts in your mouth. 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That's it. I'm going to Skyline right now.
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2: Showers likely today, mainly before 3 p.m. We'll see a high near 63, a chance of overnight rain, clouds, and a low near 53. Mostly cloudy Tuesday, a high near 65. By Wednesday, showers likely, a high near 61 degrees. Thursday, partly sunny and 64. Friday, sunny, a high near 65.
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We've got the Black Crowes on the radio right now for you. 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

0: Good Monday afternoon, everybody, from the Mary's Insurance Team Community Calendar. Thought I'd remind you the Prairie Peddler Festival kicks off this coming Saturday and Sunday and the following Saturday and Sunday as well. It's a unique outdoor marketplace in the woods. 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It's on Route 95 on the east side of Butler. And keep in mind, during your morning fix this week on Mix 106.1, we're giving you an opportunity to win some of those tickets as well. 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
7: News. I'm Gian Gelosi. President Trump preparing for a state visit this week with China's President Xi Jinping, inviting leaders of the American AI companies to attend their state dinner at the White House.
8: Some of the president's top aides trying to pave the way with potential agreements for that summit. Secretary of Treasury Bessent saying the U.S. plans to propose a hotline for AI. This will deal with incidents that concern national security and AI together.
7: Fox's Steve Harrigan. Now, ahead of that, the president is addressing the UN and meeting with President Zelensky of Ukraine, posting today the whole world is suffering from a ridiculous, never-ending war.
9: Ukrainian President Volodymyr Zelensky posting online that he spoke with the president yesterday, writing, "We agreed to meet in New York, and this meeting could change a lot. There is diplomatic momentum. We are working together with the American team and are ready to take really serious steps."
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10: From the Mid-State Media Weather Center, here is your forecast for Mansfield. This afternoon, rain showers. High near 64. Tonight, rain showers continue. Low around 53. Tuesday, mostly cloudy. High near 66. Tuesday night, a chance for rain showers. Low around 54. Wednesday, rain showers continue. High near 61. Wednesday night, rain showers continue. Low around 51.

0: Mix 106.1. They are New Order, and Bizarre Love Triangle is the name of that song we just listened to. We've got more tunes to play for you here on this Monday afternoon. The Doobie Brothers will listen to the music, and Duncan Sheik, may he rest in peace. Just heard about him passing away a few days ago. Man, super sad stuff there. We're going to take a time out courtesy of Porky's Drive-In. Get right back in the music after this on Mix 106.1.
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9: A 73-year-old Crawford County man died after striking a house on Hopley Avenue. It happened on Friday night around 6.05 p.m., according to the Highway Patrol. The investigation revealed Ronald Incho was traveling northwest on Hopley Avenue. He went off the west side of the roadway and struck the house. He was pronounced deceased at the scene. None of the residents of the home reported any injuries. The Ashland County Fair Board and Ashland County Democrat Committee have reached a settlement resolving the Democratic Committee's claim against the Fair Board arising from the Democratic Committee's removal from the 2025 Ashland County Fair. On September 18, 2025, the Fair Board removed the Democratic Committee after receiving complaints about political buttons and materials displayed at its booth, including materials critical of the President of the United States. The Fair Board has confirmed that the Ashland County Democrat Committee is welcome to participate in future Ashland County fairs. The materials constituted political expression protected by the First Amendment. As part of the settlement, the Fair Board agreed to revise its exhibitor standards. Members and personnel will also receive First Amendment training. The 175th Ashland County Fair got underway on Sunday. A Bucyrus police officer who sustained serious injuries during a pursuit on September 14th has been released from the hospital. The department announcing that officer Officer Wireman was discharged from the Ohio State University Wexner Medical Center in Columbus following treatment. He fell into an empty pond while attempting to apprehend a suspect who resisted arrest and fled during a breaking and entering investigation in the early morning hours last Monday. Two other Bucyrus police officers suffered minor injuries during that altercation. The suspect was eventually located and taken into custody with assistance from the Crawford County Sheriff's Office. For more local news, go to WMFD.com. 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
10: Here is the current pollen report for North Central Ohio. Today is in the low category with a reading of 0.6. Tomorrow is expected to rise to 2.0. By Wednesday, pollen levels move into the low-medium category with a reading of 3.1. The top pollen sources are ragweed, chenopods, and nettle. 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

0: 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Got about another hour to spend with you. Coming up here, I'm Tommy Barnes. This hour brought to you by Porky's Drive-In, 811 Ashen Road in Mansfield. We're going to get into some Steve Miller and Salt-N-Pepa once we crest the top of the hour. So let's take a break and get right back at the tunes coming up on Mix 106.1.
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14: From the Mid-State Media Weather Center, here is your forecast for Mansfield. This afternoon, rain showers are likely, high near 64. Tonight, a chance for rain showers, low around 53. Tuesday, mostly cloudy, high near 66. Tuesday night, a chance for rain showers, low around 54. Wednesday, rain showers continue, high near 61. Wednesday night, rain showers continue, low around 51.
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Fans of Best Music Makes Mix, 106.1, the one and only Mr. Steve Miller. And up next, we've got a song called Runaway. 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

0: Mix 106.1, and there you go, Salt and Pepper, and Push It as we push our way into 1 o'clock on a Monday afternoon. So a lot of you that have gardens out there, I was talking to Shelly earlier this morning, she's pretty much started to just disassemble everything. Her sunflowers are drooping over and things of that nature, and I was telling her, my sunflowers are pretty much about done, but let me tell you what, the goldfinches have been going ballistic on the seeds that are left in some of those flower heads, and I'm just going to leave them there for a little while, and then ultimately I'll probably cut them off, let them dry, and then I'll just mix the seeds with my bird seed that I've got a couple three feeders around the house. Then I'll save some of them for next year, too. They're just beauties if you've seen any of the social media pictures that Shelly or I have put up this summer. Let's take a real quick break. We've got more music to play for you here in just a couple moments, courtesy of Porky's Drive-In. David Bowie with Let's Dance coming up after this on Mix 106.1.
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7: News. I'm CJ Papa. President Trump heads to New York City.
8: Meets with Mayor Zoran Mandami this afternoon. President Trump is also expected to meet with Ukrainian President Volodymyr Zelensky, where this morning Trump appeared to put more pressure on Russia to end the war in a social media post after a massive Ukrainian drone attack on Russia yesterday. And Trump will also meet with Persian Gulf allies in an attempt to bring the war with Iran to an end, too.
7: Fox's Lucas Tomlinson in the United Nations, Vice President J.D. Vance before leaving for North Carolina.
9: The Russia-Ukraine war has been by far the toughest of the international conflicts to solve.
7: The VP believes good progress will be made after the meeting between President Trump and President Zelensky. No arrests or suspects identified yet in Georgia following gunfire in an apartment complex, leaving two children dead, two women wounded. That was in Stone Mountain. 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
10: From the Mid-State Media Weather Center, here is your forecast for Mansfield. This afternoon, rain showers are likely, high near 64. Tonight, a chance for rain showers, low around 53. Tuesday, mostly cloudy, high near 66. Tuesday night, a chance for rain showers, low around 54. Wednesday, rain showers continue, high near 61. Wednesday night, rain showers continue, low around 51.

0: 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That is Rick James for you, my friends, and Give It To Me, Baby. All right, let's talk about volleyball because it looks like we've got a couple matches that are going to be featuring tonight on our website, mfdlive.com. And it looks like the Galleon Lady Tigers hosting Fredericktown and Crestline going to be traveling to St. Mary Central Catholic. Now, if the weather's conducive for it, down in Granville, it looks like girls soccer Lexington at Granville is scheduled for 7:15 this evening. So you can check all of those out that I mentioned to you at mfdlive.com. We're going to listen to some Lou Bega and Poison after I take a real quick timeout. 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
12: A 73-year-old Crawford County man died after striking a house on Hopley Avenue. It happened on Friday night around 6.05 p.m., according to the Highway Patrol. The investigation revealed Ronald Incho was traveling northwest on Hopley Avenue. He went off the west side of the roadway and struck the house. He was pronounced deceased at the scene. None of the residents of the home reported any injuries. The Ashland County Fair Board and Ashland County Democrat Committee have reached a settlement resolving the Democratic Committee's claim against the Fair Board arising from the Democratic Committee's removal from the 2025 Ashland County Fair. On September 18, 2025, the Fair Board removed the Democratic Committee after receiving complaints about political buttons and materials displayed at its booth, including materials critical of the President of the United States. The Fair Board has confirmed that the Ashland County Democrat Committee is welcome to participate in future Ashland County fairs. The materials constitute a political expression protected by the First Amendment. As part of the settlement, the Fair Board agreed to revise its exhibitor standards. Members and personnel will also receive First Amendment training. The 175th Ashland County Fair got underway on Sunday. A Bucyrus police officer who sustained serious injuries during a pursuit on September 14th has been released from the hospital. The department announcing that Officer Wireman was discharged from the Ohio State University Wexner Medical Center in Columbus following treatment. He fell into an empty pond while attempting to apprehend a suspect who resisted arrest and fled during a breaking and entering investigation in the early morning hours last Monday. Two other Bucyrus police officers suffered minor injuries during that altercation. The suspect was eventually located and taken into custody with assistance from the Crawford County Sheriff's Office. For more local news, go to WMFD.com. In the newsroom, I'm Aaron Hines.
13: Here is the current pollen report for North Central Ohio. Today is in the low category with a reading of 0.6. Tomorrow is expected to rise to 2.0. By Wednesday, pollen levels move into the low-medium category with a reading of 3.1. The top pollen sources are ragweed, chenopods, and nettle. 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

0: It's 106.1. A great way for me to conclude my time with you on this Monday with some Lou Bega and Mambo Number 5. Hey, I'm Tommy B. I'll be back tomorrow morning with Shelley along with Mr. Ed as well. We'll have some music trivia for you during the 6, 7, and 8 o'clock hour during your morning fix, and we'll do our normal thing as well from 10 until 2. Hope you have a stellar afternoon. Looks like the rain shower is going to be sticking around another day or two anyway. I'll tell you about the forecast here in just a few moments, and we'll continue your work day with more music on the way, like the Rolling Stones and Beast of Burden after the break on Mix 106.1.
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9: From the Mid-State Media Weather Center, here is your forecast for Mansfield. This afternoon, rain showers are likely, high near 64. Tonight, a chance for rain showers, low around 53. Tuesday, mostly cloudy, high near 66. Tuesday night, a chance for rain showers, low around 54. Wednesday, rain showers continue, high near 61. Wednesday night, rain showers continue, low around 51.
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10: Fox News, I'm Gianna Gelosi. President Trump meeting with the mayor of New York City today. He's in town for the UN General Assembly before hosting a summit later this week with China's President Xi to talk AI.
11: Now, President Trump is also expected to meet with Ukrainian President Volodymyr Zelensky, where this morning Trump appeared to put more pressure on Russia to end the war in a social media post after a massive Ukrainian drone attack on Russia yesterday. And Trump will also meet with Persian Gulf allies in an attempt to bring the war with Iran to an end, too. Trump will also meet for the first time with Britain's new prime minister, as well as the new leader of Venezuela, Delcy Rodriguez.
10: Presley Gerber, the son of supermodel Cindy Crawford and businessman Randy Gerber, died at a drug rehab facility over the weekend. He was 27 years old.
12: The model was found dead Sunday at a rehab facility in California, but the LA County Medical Examiner didn't release a cause of death.
10: That is Fox's Alexis McAdams. 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
13: From the Mid-State Media Weather Center, here is your forecast for Mansfield. This afternoon, rain showers are likely, high near 64. Tonight, a chance for rain showers, low around 53. Tuesday, mostly cloudy, high near 66. Tuesday night, a chance for rain showers, low around 54. Wednesday, rain showers continue, high near 61. Wednesday night, rain showers continue, low around 51.

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8: A 73-year-old Crawford County man died after striking a house on Hopley Avenue. It happened on Friday night around 6:05 p.m., according to the Highway Patrol. The investigation revealed Ronald Incho was traveling northwest on Hopley Avenue. He went off the west side of the roadway and struck the house. He was pronounced deceased at the scene. None of the residents of the home reported any injuries. The Ashland County Fair Board and Ashland County Democrat Committee have reached a settlement resolving the Democratic Committee's claim against the Fair Board arising from the Democratic Committee's removal from the 2025 Ashland County Fair. On September 18, 2025, the Fair Board removed the Democratic Committee after receiving complaints about political buttons and materials displayed at its booth, including materials critical of the President of the United States. The Fair Board has confirmed that the Ashland County Democrat Committee is welcome to participate in future Ashland County fairs. The materials constituted political expression protected by the First Amendment. As part of the settlement, the Fair Board agreed to revise its exhibitor standards. Members and personnel will also receive First Amendment training. The 175th Ashland County Fair got underway on Sunday. A Bucyrus police officer who sustained serious injuries during a pursuit on September 14th has been released from the hospital. The department announcing that Officer Wireman was discharged from the Ohio State University Wexner Medical Center in Columbus following treatment. He fell into an empty pond while attempting to apprehend a suspect who resisted arrest and fled during a breaking and entering investigation in the early morning hours last Monday. Two other Bucyrus police officers suffered minor injuries during that altercation. The suspect was eventually located and taken into custody with assistance from the Crawford County Sheriff's Office. For more local news, go to WMFD.com. In the newsroom, I'm Aaron Hines.
9: Here is the current pollen report for North Central Ohio. Today is in the low category with a reading of 0.6. Tomorrow is expected to rise to 2.0. By Wednesday, pollen levels move into the low-medium category with a reading of 3.1. The top pollen sources are ragweed, chenopods, and nettle. brought to you by Richland Public Health, advancing and improving our community and environment through quality public health services, and by the Cove Coffee Shop. 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
10: From the Mid-State Media Weather Center, here is your forecast for Mansfield. This afternoon, rain showers are likely, high near 64. Tonight, a chance for rain showers, low around 53. Tuesday, mostly cloudy, high near 66. Tuesday night, a chance for rain showers, low around 54. Wednesday, rain showers continue, high near 61. Wednesday night, rain showers continue, low around 51.
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10: News. I'm John Saucier. The ongoing conflict in the Middle East is causing gas and oil prices to rise even higher. Vice President J.D. Vance talking about it on his way to North Carolina as he continues to campaign ahead of the upcoming midterm elections in November.
11: We continue to see a substantial amount of oil and gas flow through the Strait of Hormuz, despite the Iranians terrorizing ships every single day.
10: President Trump is blaming the Russia-Ukraine war for contributing to increases in gas and diesel prices. The president is set to welcome Chinese President Xi Jinping to the U.S. this week. Trade Representative James and Greer telling Fox the U.S. and China putting together a list of goods that they're looking to freely trade.
12: Is there a small subset of goods that we can just keep aside from any trade disputes, things that we don't, that we're not concerned about, right? Low-tech consumer goods, et cetera, things we want to send to them, ag, energy products, medical devices.
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14: From the Mid-State Media Weather Center, here is your forecast for Mansfield. This afternoon, rain showers are likely, high near 64. Tonight, a chance for rain showers, low around 53. Tuesday, mostly cloudy, high near 66. Tuesday night, a chance for rain showers. Low around 54. Wednesday, rain showers continue. High near 61. Wednesday night, rain showers continue. Low around 51.

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10: A 73-year-old Crawford County man died after striking a house on Hopley Avenue. It happened on Friday night around 6.05 p.m., according to the Highway Patrol. The investigation revealed Ronald Incho was traveling northwest on Hopley Avenue. He went off the west side of the roadway and struck the house. He was pronounced deceased at the scene. None of the residents of the home reported any injuries. The Ashland County Fair Board and Ashland County Democrat Committee have reached a settlement resolving the Democratic Committee's claim against the Fair Board arising from the Democratic Committee's removal from the 2025 Ashland County Fair. On September 18, 2025, the Fair Board removed the Democratic Committee after receiving complaints about political buttons and materials displayed at its booth, including materials critical of the President of the United States. The Fair Board has confirmed that the Ashland County Democrat Committee is welcome to participate in future Ashland County fairs. The materials constitute a political expression protected by the First Amendment. As part of the settlement, the Fair Board agreed to revise its exhibitor standards. Members and personnel will also receive First Amendment training. The 175th Ashland County Fair got underway on Sunday. A Bucyrus police officer who sustained serious injuries during a pursuit on September 14th has been released from the hospital. The department announcing that Officer Wireman was discharged from the Ohio State University Wexner Medical Center in Columbus following treatment. He fell into an empty pond while attempting to apprehend a suspect who resisted arrest and fled during a breaking and entering investigation in the early morning hours last Monday. Two other Bucyrus police officers suffered minor injuries during that altercation. The suspect was eventually located and taken into custody with assistance from the Crawford County Sheriff's Office. For more local news, go to WMFD.com. In the newsroom, I'm Aaron Hines.
11: Here is the current pollen report for North Central Ohio. Today is in the low category with a reading of 0.6. Tomorrow is expected to rise to 2.0. By Wednesday, pollen levels move into the low-medium category with a reading of 3.1. The top pollen sources are ragweed, chenopods, and nettle. 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
10: From the Mid-State Media Weather Center, here is your forecast for Mansfield. This afternoon, rain showers, high near 61. Tonight, rain showers continue, low around 53. Tuesday, a chance for rain showers, high near 65. Tuesday night, rain showers continue, low around 53. Wednesday, rain showers continue, high near 63. Wednesday night, a chance for rain showers, low around 50.
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8: Fox News, I'm Tom Graham. World leaders gathering in New York City this week for the UN General Assembly. President Trump is expected to arrive tomorrow.
9: Officials from China, Russia, and Iran will also be here too. Now, President Trump is also expected to meet with Ukrainian President Volodymyr Zelensky. Trump will also meet with Persian Gulf allies in an attempt to bring the war with Iran to an end too.
8: Fox's Lucas Tomlinson, a nor'easter threatening days of high winds, coastal flooding, and waves up to 8 feet along parts of the busy Northeast. Fox Weather's Bane Froney is in Wildwood, New Jersey.
10: We're going to expect wind gusts up to 50 miles per hour up and down the mid-Atlantic seaboard for the end of the week and moving into this weekend. It's going to be a multi-day event that we need to be on high alert for. Plus, we are going to be dealing with, again, very rough surf, some serious issues when it comes to our beaches.
8: Rainfall is expected to stretch from the Carolinas to New England. 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
11: From the Mid-State Media Weather Center, here is your forecast for Mansfield. This afternoon, rain showers, high near 61. Tonight, rain showers continue, low around 53. Tuesday, a chance for rain showers, high near 65. Tuesday night, rain showers continue, low around 53. Wednesday, rain showers continue, high near 63. Wednesday night, a chance for rain showers, low around 50.

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0: Get ready for Women Who Rock You. 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
2: A 73-year-old Crawford County man died after striking a house on Hopley Avenue. It happened on Friday night around 6.05 p.m., according to the Highway Patrol. The investigation revealed Ronald Incho was traveling northwest on Hopley Avenue. He went off the west side of the roadway and struck the house. He was pronounced deceased at the scene. None of the residents of the home reported any injuries. The Ashland County Fair Board and Ashland County Democrat Committee have reached a settlement resolving the Democratic Committee's claim against the Fair Board arising from the Democratic Committee's removal from the 2025 Ashland County Fair. On September 18, 2025, the Fair Board removed the Democratic Committee after receiving complaints about political buttons and materials displayed at its booth, including materials critical of the President of the United States. The Fair Board has confirmed that the Ashland County Democrat Committee is welcome to participate in future Ashland County fairs. The materials constitute a political expression protected by the First Amendment. As part of the settlement, the Fair Board agreed to revise its exhibitor standards. Members and personnel will also receive First Amendment training. The 175th Ashland County Fair got underway on Sunday. A Bucyrus police officer who sustained serious injuries during a pursuit on September 14th has been released from the hospital. The department announcing that Officer Wireman was discharged from the Ohio State University Wexner Medical Center in Columbus following treatment. He fell into an empty pond while attempting to apprehend a suspect who resisted arrest and fled during a breaking and entering investigation in the early morning hours last Monday. Two other Bucyrus police officers suffered minor injuries during that altercation. The suspect was eventually located and taken into custody with assistance from the Crawford County Sheriff's Office. For more local news, go to WMFD.com. 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
3: Here is the current pollen report for North Central Ohio. Today is in the low category with a reading of 0.6. Tomorrow is expected to rise to 2.0. By Wednesday, pollen levels move into the low-medium category with a reading of 3.1. The top pollen sources are ragweed, chenopods, and nettle. 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
12: From the Mid-State Media Weather Center, here is your forecast for Mansfield. This afternoon, rain showers, high near 61. Tonight, rain showers continue, low around 53. Tuesday, a chance for rain showers, high near 65. Tuesday night, rain showers continue, low around 53. Wednesday, rain showers continue, high near 63. Wednesday night, a chance for rain showers, low around 50.
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9: Fox News, I'm John Saucier. Ukraine firing over 1,000 drones at Russia after the country's third and final day of parliamentary elections. Vice President J.D. Vance.
10: The Russia-Ukraine war has been by far the toughest of the international conflicts to solve. I believe he's meeting with President Zelensky either tomorrow or the day after. So I'm sure there's going to be some good progress made.
9: President Trump says Russia's lost control of its diesel industry. Attorneys for Wilbur Rafael Garces Perez, a Venezuelan man who was allegedly shot by an ICE agent during a traffic stop in Texas over the weekend, say Perez is still at a detention center with a bullet in his back. Texas Democratic Representative Greg Kassar.
11: I don't care if you're Democrat or Republican. We all believe the federal government should not be allowed to shoot you and then disappear you from the country so that no one can be held responsible.
9: Homeland Security says this guy was in the country illegally. 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
13: From the Mid-State Media Weather Center, here is your forecast for Mansfield. This afternoon, rain showers, high near 61. Tonight, rain showers continue, low around 53. Tuesday, a chance for rain showers, high near 65. Tuesday night, rain showers continue, low around 53. Wednesday, rain showers continue, high near 63. Wednesday night, a chance for rain showers, low around 50.

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5: A 73-year-old Crawford County man died after striking a house on Hopley Avenue. It happened on Friday night around 6.05 p.m., according to the Highway Patrol. The investigation revealed Ronald Incho was traveling northwest on Hopley Avenue. He went off the west side of the roadway and struck the house. He was pronounced deceased at the scene. None of the residents of the home reported any injuries. The Ashland County Fair Board and Ashland County Democrat Committee have reached a settlement resolving the Democratic Committee's claim against the Fair Board arising from the Democratic Committee's removal from the 2025 Ashland County Fair. On September 18, 2025, the Fair Board removed the Democratic Committee after receiving complaints about political buttons and materials displayed at its booth, including materials critical of the President of the United States. The Fair Board has confirmed that the Ashland County Democrat Committee is welcome to participate in future Ashland County fairs. The materials constitute a political expression protected by the First Amendment. As part of the settlement, the Fair Board agreed to revise its exhibitor standards. Members and personnel will also receive First Amendment training. The 175th Ashland County Fair got underway on Sunday. A Bucyrus police officer who sustained serious injuries during a pursuit on September 14th has been released from the hospital. The department announcing that Officer Wireman was discharged from the Ohio State University Wexner Medical Center in Columbus following treatment. He fell into an empty pond while attempting to apprehend a suspect who resisted arrest and fled during a breaking and entering investigation in the early morning hours last Monday. Two other Bucyrus police officers suffered minor injuries during that altercation. The suspect was eventually located and taken into custody with assistance from the Crawford County Sheriff's Office. For more local news, go to WMFD.com. In the newsroom, I'm Aaron Hines.
7: Here is the current pollen report for north central Ohio. Today is in the low category with a reading of 0.6. Tomorrow is expected to rise to 2.0. By Wednesday, pollen levels move into the low-medium category with a reading of 3.1. The top pollen sources are ragweed, chenopods, and nettle. 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
11: From the Mid-State Media Weather Center, here is your forecast for Mansfield. This afternoon, rain showers, high near 61. Tonight, rain showers continue, low around 53. Tuesday, a chance for rain showers, high near 65. Tuesday night, rain showers continue, low around 53. Wednesday, rain showers continue, high near 63. Wednesday night, a chance for rain showers, low around 50.
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6: From the Mid-State Media Weather Center, here is your forecast for Mansfield. This evening, rain showers, high near 61. Tonight, rain showers continue, low around 53. Tuesday, a chance for rain showers, high near 65. Tuesday night, rain showers continue, low around 53. Wednesday, rain showers continue, high near 63. Wednesday night, a chance for rain showers, low around 50.

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8: 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This year's annual walk to end Alzheimer's at the Mansfield Speedway raised more than $104,000. This week, we're shining a spotlight on some of the 4-H clubs and members at the Ashland County Fair. 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
8: A 73-year-old Crawford County man died after striking a house on Hopley Avenue. It happened on Friday night around 6:05 p.m., according to the Highway Patrol. The investigation revealed Ronald Incho was traveling northwest on Hopley Avenue. He went off the west side of the roadway and struck the house. He was pronounced deceased at the scene. None of the residents of the home reported any injuries. The Ashland County Fair Board and Ashland County Democrat Committee have reached a settlement resolving the Democratic Committee's claim against the Fair Board arising from the Democratic Committee's removal from the 2025 Ashland County Fair. On September 18, 2025, the Fair Board removed the Democratic Committee after receiving complaints about political buttons and materials displayed at its booth, including materials critical of the President of the United States. The Fair Board has confirmed that the Ashland County Democrat Committee is welcome to participate in future Ashland County fairs. The materials constituted political expression protected by the First Amendment. As part of the settlement, the Fair Board agreed to revise its exhibitor standards. Members and personnel will also receive First Amendment training. The 175th Ashland County Fair got underway on Sunday. A Bucyrus police officer who sustained serious injuries during a pursuit on September 14th has been released from the hospital. The department announcing that Officer Wireman was discharged from the Ohio State University Wexner Medical Center in Columbus following treatment. He fell into an empty pond while attempting to apprehend a suspect who resisted arrest and fled during a breaking and entering investigation in the early morning hours last Monday. Two other Bucyrus police officers suffered minor injuries during that altercation. The suspect was eventually located and taken into custody with assistance from the Crawford County Sheriff's Office. For more local news, go to WMFD.com. In the newsroom, I'm Aaron Hines.
10: Hear Here is the current pollen report for North Central Ohio. Today is in the low category with a reading of 0.6. Tomorrow is expected to rise to 2.0. By Wednesday, pollen levels move into the low-medium category with a reading of 3.1. The top pollen sources are ragweed, chenopods, and nettle. 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
10: From the Mid-State Media Weather Center, here is your forecast for Mansfield. Tonight, rain showers are likely. Low around 53. Tuesday, a chance for rain showers. High near 65. Tuesday night, rain showers continue. Low around 53. Wednesday, rain showers continue. High near 63. Wednesday night, a chance for rain showers. Low around 50.
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2: From the Mid-State Media Weather Center, here is your forecast for Mansfield. Tonight, rain showers are likely. Low around 53. Tuesday, a chance for rain showers. High near 65. Tuesday night, rain showers continue. Low around 53. Wednesday, rain showers continue. High near 63. Wednesday night, a chance for rain showers. Low around 50.

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2: Here is the current pollen report for North Central Ohio. Today is in the low category with a reading of 0.6. Tomorrow is expected to rise to 2.0. By Wednesday, pollen levels move into the low-medium category with a reading of 3.1. The top pollen sources are ragweed, chenopods, and nettle. 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
1: weather. From the Mid-State Media Weather Center, here is your forecast for Mansfield. Tonight, rain showers are likely. Low around 53. Tuesday, a chance for rain showers. High near 65. Tuesday night, rain showers continue. Low around 53. Wednesday, rain showers continue. High near 63. Wednesday night, a chance for rain showers. Low around 50.
0: Now, here comes another long block of Mansfield's best